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1: Yeah.

0: Hey, this is Michelle. I just wanted to tell you guys that about 3 months ago, I did lose my car. It was in a wreck or whatever. But I'm just trying to raise $200 so I can get another rental car so I can just get back out here and get back to working.
1: But I'm telling you right now, to me personally, that story worth about $20.
2: That's all she needs. She needs $200. So both people get $20 CBI.
1: I know.
0: My Cash App is Love, L-O-V-E, Michelle.
1: Yeah, I keep thinking about the singer.
2: You thank know, you, Mama.
0: Something yes, that's in my me. Heart. Y'all want me to
1: something
0: sing?
1: No. Yes, I do. Actually, I do for $200. I actually do want a little tune. I do. I would love it. Yes, I would, actually.
0: Where are my skimming at?
1: Hey.
0: Spinning that money fast.
1: Hey.
2: Oh, my goodness.
1: Let's bye, go.
0: Mama. Let's go.
2: All right, Michelle.
1: All right, Michelle.
2: I was going to give you 20 until you started singing. Now I'm going to give you 19.
0: Oh, my gosh. Stop playing with me.
3: Girl, answer one question.
4: What?
3: Why do I have a video of you singing at Lollies on 3rd like you just won a Grammy?
4: First of all, delete it.
3: Oh no, I'm posting it.
4: Absolutely not.
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3: Because they thought it was funny.
4: Hater.
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4: Because that's where everybody hangs out. 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
0: This ain't what you want.
2: Project, project.
0: 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This ain't what you want.

0: 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I'm really that for real. I'm popping this in real life. They popping that for real. They not having going on.
1: Why?
0: That's why.

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1: Ricky Rose. Ricky Rose. Big extra plug.
2: It's bigger than ever.
1: We living large on this side.
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1: Whoa.

0: Hi, this is Michelle.
1: I did just wanted to tell you guys that about 3 months ago, I did lose my car. It was in a wreck or whatever. But I'm just trying to raise $200 so I can get another rental car so I can just get back out here and get back to working.
2: But I'm telling you right now, to me personally, that story worth about $20.
3: That's all she needs. She needs $200. So both people get $20 CBI.
2: I know.
1: My Cash App is Love, L-O-V-E, Michelle.
2: Yeah, I keep thinking about the singer.
3: Thank you, Mama.
1: Yes, that's me. Y'all want me to sing?
2: No. Yes, I do. Actually, I do for $200. I actually do want a little tune. I do. I would love it. Yes, I would, actually.
1: Where are my skimming at?
2: Hey.
1: Spinning that money fast.
2: Hey.
3: Oh, my goodness.
2: Let's go.
3: All right, Michelle.
2: All right, Michelle.
3: I was going to give you 20 until you started singing. Now I'm going to give you 19.
1: Oh, my gosh. 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
1: I'm your good sis, DJ Mrs.
2: Would not have no job without you listening, twin.
1: Period. Hey, have you ever thought about when stuff like the BET Awards and the Grammys happen? People like Chief Keef and NBA YoungBoy, like, don't get no recognition love in that. And data of Michael Jackson in their own way, especially NBA YoungBoy.
2: Boosie.
1: Yep. Especially Boosie. Boosie need a little need a little icon award.
2: Yeah, man. It's only one person that I missed at the BET Awards, y'all.
1: Who?
2: Take a guess. You're right, Megan Thee Stallion.
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7: The Honest Tom's Auto Care Weather Center. Today's forecast, partly sunny with a slight chance of traffic. Tomorrow's forecast, partly sunny with a severe chance of what's that noise? 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
10: This is a News 13 Network weather update. I'm meteorologist Hannah Rahner. Temperatures are going to be nice and fall-like for today with low humidity and the sunshine is back. The highs will be around 76. It is going to be breezier, though, with winds gusting between 15 and 20 miles per hour with winds out of the northeast for today and cooler for tonight, upper 50s. Stay tuned to News 13 in the
11: Girl, I'm mad at you.
12: What now?
11: You went to brunch at Lolly's on 3rd and didn't invite me.
12: I knew you was gonna say that.
11: You posting pictures of all that food like I wasn't gonna see it.
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11: What were y'all eating?
12: Everything. 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The music was good. The atmosphere was good and everybody was having a good time.
11: That's what made me mad. Everybody looked happy except me sitting at home.
12: That's because you stayed home.
11: So when are we going back?
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11: We

0: Hey, this is Michelle. I did just wanted to tell you guys that about 3 months ago, I did lose my car. It was in a wreck or whatever. But I'm just trying to raise $200 so I can get another rental car so I can just get back out here and get back to working.
1: But I'm telling you right now, to me personally, that story worth about
2: $20. That's all she needs. She needs $200.
1: I know,
2: so both people get $20 CBI.
1: I know.
0: My Cash App is Love, L-O-V-E, Michelle.
1: Yeah, I keep thinking about the singer.
2: Well, thank you,
0: Mama. Yes, that's me. Y'all want me to sing?
1: Yes, I do. Actually, I do for $200. I actually do want a little tune. I do. I would love it. Yes, I would, actually.
0: Where are my skimming at?
1: Hey.
0: Skimming at money.
1: Hey.
2: Oh, my goodness.
1: Let's go.
2: All right, Michelle.
1: All right, Michelle.
2: I was going to give you 20 until you started singing. Now I'm going to give you 19.
0: Oh, my God. 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
3: 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You're right, Megan Thee Stallion.
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1: 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Hey, have you ever thought about when stuff like the BET Awards and the Grammys happen? People like Chief Keef and NBA YoungBoy like don't get no recognition in that. And Jada of Michael Jackson in their own way, especially NBA YoungBoy.
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1: 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Especially Boosie. 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
1: Who?
2: 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You're right, Megan Thee Stallion.
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10: The 17 bypass there delays getting gradually heavier in both directions, heading in toward Myrtle Beach near 501, as well as in towards Saucastee at 544. And south of that, there's a brief backup again into our Garden City, where traffic merges with Business 17. Bert Dixon, right now traffic.
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13: This is a News 13 Network weather update. I'm meteorologist Evan Dorsett. Some very nice fall-like weather has arrived tonight. Low temperatures getting down into the upper 50s for most, so you might want to pack a light jacket in the morning. Then tomorrow afternoon, under mostly sunny skies, warming up into the upper 70s. And this very nice weather is going to stick around through the remainder of the work week. Rain chances don't return until the weekend. Be sure to stay tuned to News 13 in this.
14: Girl, I'm mad at you.
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1: 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And you know we're taking over Bimini for a huge barbecue beach party with Wyclef Jean, hosted by Anthony Anderson and Cedric the Entertainer, powered by AC